When I walk on by, girls be looking like Debbie Fly. I pick to the beat, walking down the street in my new the freak, yeah. This is how I roll, animal print pants out of control. It's Red Bull with the big ass bro, and like Bruce Lee, I got the clout, yeah.

0: what you just made me do.
1: Somos pura vitamina.
2: En todas partes.
1: Ponte. Exa FM 104.1.